Kansas City's best country variety, 94.1 KFKF. It's Erica J with you on this Friday Eve. Yes, I hope your Thursday night is going well. So close to the weekend now with George Burge. Here's It Won't Be Long.

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94.1 KFKF. Coming up tomorrow, a couple more chances to win Dirk's Bentley tickets. He's going to be here Saturday night for that first country show out at Morton Amphitheater. If you want to be there, make sure you're listening. Dale's going to have your first shot coming up here tomorrow morning on KFKF.

94.1 KFKF with Ella Langley and Morgan Wallen. I can't love you anymore. We are heading into an Ella Langley winning weekend. Lots of ways to win. One way is to make sure you are in our VIP club. All you have to do to get in that is text the word club, 816-394-9400. Text club to that phone number. We're going to be sending out a new music survey. If you take that survey, you become eligible to win a pair of tickets to her sold out show. Pretty easy. 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

Kansas City's Best Country Variety 94.1 KFKF with the beautiful Faith Hill and This Kiss. Love that one. And what do you think of this new one here from Riley Green? It's a really fun pick-me-up. It's

0: Kansas City's best country variety continues next on 94.1 KFKF.
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1: 94.1 KFKF with Josh Ross and Hate How You Look, and we are giving you a chance to meet him. He's going to be playing out at Gardner's Independence Day Festival, of course, on the 4th of July. 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

Kansas City's Best Country Variety, 94.1 KFKF, getting into the thick of our summer of freedom here with the Zach Brown Band. Perfect song, Summertime. It's Chicken Fried.

Kansas City's best country variety, 94.1 KFKF. I think it's going to be dry tomorrow, and it's going to be hot again. Probably a good day to call off work and get to the lake or something. I don't know if that's good advice. Probably shouldn't be telling you to not go to work tomorrow, but we only get a few dry days, it seems, here and there. So tomorrow's definitely going to be a good one. Take advantage. Old Dominion now, a perfect song for all of that. I was on a boat that day.

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collection. Basically, unreleased songs, songs from the 90s that never got cut, some that he's just re-putting out there. And we are getting a new one tomorrow. 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So I can't wait to find out who it's going to be. Right now, it's Bailey Zimmerman for you with Chevy Silver.

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94.1 KFKF. I don't know if you saw Theo Vaughn and Matt Rife coming to Morgan Wallen's defense over his show cancellation because of the weather. They're like, look, they were expecting tornadoes. And if he was still performing and that happened, it would have been way, way worse. And they're totally right. But the way they delivered, like what they were talking about, was actually really funny. There's a clip up on Theo's Instagram if you want to check that out. Morgan now.

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I have Ella Langley coming up here in a couple minutes. 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

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And he's going to be here July 9th out at Morton Amphitheater. 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

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What hurts the most? 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

94.1 KFKF with a Thirsty Thursday song there from Chris Jansen, Me and a Beer. Yes, we can. Thanks for being here tonight. It's Erica J with Dylan Scott now.

94.1 KFKF, Morgan Wallen. I'm the problem. Was he the problem or was it the weather? I don't know. We will see what happens. I believe he's actually off this weekend and then he'll head to Chicago the weekend after. See if anything crazy happens with him then.

94.1 KFKF with Hardy, Eric Church, Morgan Wallen, and Tim McGraw with MacArthur. I think I need a MacArthur shirt. That merch is coming soon. I look forward to seeing it and helping support the farmers. You can too. MacArthur Legacy.

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0: Kansas City's Best Country Variety, 94.1 KFKF with Tim McGraw. That song came out in 1996, a big number one for him back then, 30 years ago, which really is crazy to think about. How about a new one for you now? It's Kid Rock and Till You Can't.
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And in that moment, something or someone spoke to me. 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And to get up and write it down. There's a book that's sitting in your house somewhere that could use some dusting off.

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1: Kansas City's best country variety 94.1 KFKF after 11 now here on this Thursday night with Erica J and Lainey Wilson. It's Watermelon Moonshine.

94.1 KFKF. Love that one from Zach Top. It sounds like the radio. He's going to be here in about 2 weeks for Country Stampede. June 26th. The lineup is out. He's going to perform at 9:30. So plan accordingly. If you don't have tickets yet, KFKF.com. Go get

94.1 KFKF with Brandon Lake and Cody Johnson. That's When a Cowboy Prays. Hey, starting tomorrow at 5, when you hear an Ella Langley song, text the word Ella to 816-394-9400 to get qualified for a pair of tickets to her sold-out show next Friday. That starts tomorrow at 5. Keep listening for your chance to win.

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94.1 KFKF, Travis Tritt. It's a great day to be alive. It sure is. Every day is. I'm Erica J. I am heading out of here. Have a great rest of your night. I'm back in tomorrow at 7 to kick off the weekend with you. Going to leave you with Corey Kent and Co Wetzel now. Rocky Mountain Low. Good night. I'll talk to you tomorrow.

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0: Love This Life. My brothers from other mothers, that's Low Cash. I Love This Life. This is 94.1 KFKF, Kansas City's best country variety. Yes, we made it to the weekend. Feels fine, doesn't it? 64 as you step outside this morning. Sunshine 85 today. It's the first day we've had for a while that does not have at least a chance for rain in it. Increasing clouds tonight in 66. The rain back maybe by tomorrow afternoon. Looks like the morning will be okay, though. 84 the high. Sunday looks just about perfect. Sunshine and 73. You know, it is a nice late spring weekend, right? Back to work Monday, sunshine up to 78. Yes, the World Cup is starting. I think they already had the first game last night. Like, I really care. I only care about the United States. I'm like that. I root for the red, white, and blue. And Team USA will take on Paraguay at SoFi Stadium to begin the group stage. That is coming up when? Today? Tonight? Something like that? I don't know. Is it Paraguay or Paraguay? I really don't know. Somebody who would know. Somebody who watches out for the entire world. Not talking about the United Nations. It's exactly. This guy has the whole world on his mind. Even though he's from Chicago, Illinois, you know him as Da Pope.
1: Hey there, this is Leo the 14th, Da Pope. Oh boy, am I excited for the World Cup. I thought it was something that there's 1.5 billion Catholics. But did you know there are 5 billion soccer fans? At least soccer's what I called it growing up in Chicago. The rest of the world calls it football, which is a lot more logical than calling American football football. Only 2-3 guys on the team even use their feet. Like a lot of things in the U.S., it don't make no sense. But what does make sense is the whole world coming together to do something positive for once. Well, at least for a while, until the country that wins celebrates by setting their own buses on fire. Heh, I give up. Stay blessed, you guys.
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0: Jelly Roll with Lainey Wilson. 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It was more like an annoyance that cost him a concert appearance, talking about Jelly Roll.
1: So I went to the hospital last night in Charlotte, North Carolina. They literally got me on my feet for the show. I was puffy face. It was just bad, dude. The sinus infection bad. It's the first night as long as I've been touring with Post that I didn't get to come out and sing Losers with him, because I was just barely got through my show. And the next night he sends me a big flower bouquet and goes, get well soon. I love you, Post. When I say on stage every night that Post Malone is the nicest human in the world, y'all, I'm not making that up. I wanna say he's not a rock star. He's the most rock star dude I've ever known that's the most normal dude in the world. Like, I love you, Post.
0: Hmm. I don't know that sending flowers to a dude is normal, but, you know, whatever. I didn't mean not normal. What did I mean? I didn't mean anything. July 15th, that's when Jelly Roll is going to open for Post Malone here in Kansas City. They will do that at Kauffman Stadium. And you know what? If you want to send flowers to another dude that say, get well and I love you and all that, you go for it. It is Pride Month, after all.

0: of the nicest guys ever, and that's according to Jelly Roll, because Post sent him some flowers. Get well soon, and be here on July 15th at Kauffman Stadium when Jelly Roll is going to open for Post Malone. Morgan Wallen sings with him there. He had some help. 534, 26 to get there by 6 o'clock. TGIF, 64 degrees on our way up to sunshine at 85. Tonight, increasing clouds down to 66. Chance for some afternoon thunder tomorrow at 84. It's definitely going to reset the temperature because Sunday, sunshine will only hit 73 for the high, and back to work Monday, beautiful weather, sunshine and 78. 64 now in KF country. Well, the stock market took off yesterday, and the futures market still going the right way. As President Trump says, a deal ending the war in Iran could be signed as soon as this weekend. I hope he's right. I mean, aren't you tired of, oh yeah, it could happen at any moment, any moment, any moment? That's been going on for like 3 weeks. Sign the deal and let's move on. He says it's so close to becoming a reality that it's the reason he called off fresh strikes on Iran previously planned for last night. Almost one in three of us are not checking our bank balances because of anxiety. That's according to a U.S. bank survey of over 3,000 adults. Younger adults reported the sharpest money stress. Nearly half of Gen Z saying they avoid checking their accounts entirely. Nearly three quarters of millennials reported high or moderate anxiety over checking and saving balances, while one in four adults said they would need $10,000 saved to avoid financial stress. ESPN reports the Chiefs have traded offensive tackle Wanye Morris and a 2027 seventh-round pick to the Falcons in exchange for a 2027 sixth-round pick. The 25-year-old started 16 games for the Chiefs over the last three seasons. The rest of the Chiefs wrapped up their three-day mandatory minicamp yesterday and are now off until training camp late next month. We're just getting started here on the Friday morning show. First of three great throwbacks celebrates an artist turning 74 today, an artist you don't hear very often, but you'll definitely hear him on his birthday. Jackie's got the nitty-gritty from Music City, and Sunday, a day that we will not be here with the live show here on the morning show. Still, it's Flag Day, and we want to make sure that we respect the Stars and Stripes. We'll get that done, too. We'll get it all done next and squeeze it in before 6 on KFKF.
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2: At 542, 18 to get there by 6 o'clock. Happy birthday to one of the characters of country music. Junior Brown is 74 today. Happy birthday to Junior Brown. Not a lot of success on the chart, but one of those voices, when you hear it, you know it. We're going to go back to 1995. Tip the headphones to the Kansas Highway Patrol, the Missouri State Highway Patrol as well. This is your song from Junior Brown on his birthday as we give it up for the big star on the door, the Highway Patrol.

0: been down there with the deep notes. That is Junior Brown on his 74th birthday from back in 1995, his version of the Highway Patrol. 5:45, quarter to six, Dale Carter Morning Show. 64 degrees on our way up to sunshine at 85. Should be a beautiful day today. Tonight, increasing clouds down to 66. Chance for some afternoon showers and thunderstorms tomorrow in 84. Sunday looks really nice. Sunshine and 73. Back to work Monday, sunny up to 78. We're at 64 degrees now in KF Country. Something that might well get me excited about the World Cup. And I know I'm not alone. That's why I say this stuff. Because everybody I talk to in my circle of friends, they're like, soccer, eh. I mean, it's not an American thing. I know they're trying to make it an American thing because we are one of the destinations of the World Cup. We're going to have big crowds everywhere. But some of us are just, you know, a little held back, let's put it that way. But something that will excite me if it happens, we'll get there in the next half hour. This is an excitable granny story coming up at 6:30. She's about to get kicked out of her nursing home. What in the world did she do to get kicked out? You'll find out coming up at 6:30. And then an update on the Travis and Taylor nuptials with a little aside from head coach Andy Reid. That's coming up a little less than an hour from right now on KFKF. Jackie Lucky standing by. She's got the nitty-gritty from Music City. 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Trust their tradition, and that's no BS. Jackie, good morning.
1: Good morning, Dale. Happy Friday.
0: It is Friday indeed, the start of a weekend in Ella Langley winning weekend. After 5 this afternoon, throughout the weekend, whenever you hear an Ella Langley song on KFKF, text the word Ella to 816-394-9400, and you're in a drawing for Ella tickets. We've saved Ella tickets for the last and giving them away all different kinds of ways. You don't want to sleep on this weekend.
1: And from the sounds of it, I think my mom could hang out with Ella and Miranda Lambert. The two of them sat down with Reba recently for Elle Magazine's Three Generations Conversation. And I loved when Miranda stated, real country music is back.
0: Huzzah!
1: Ella and Miranda shared how a snake during a songwriting session turned into them trying to, quote, out-redneck each other. Ella wanted to scare or catch the snake, while I stand with Miranda, who brought out a shotgun. These two, I want to hang out with them too. Jelly Roll was born and raised in Music City, so he's been dreaming of a country music Super Bowl halftime show for years. And last week, during the CMA Fest, Jelly shared his ideas for the upcoming Super Bowl coming to Nashville. So here's what he thinks. Garth, Jason Aldean, Lainey Wilson, and then him. But of course, he also wants Ella and Riley.
0: It'll probably be Tupac and somebody else whose name I can't pronounce.
1: It better not be, or I'm going to Nashville to storm the city. You can finally pour yourself a cup of Dolly's Ambition. Inspired by her hit song 9 to 5, she now has her own coffee brand. It will first be offered at Dolly's Tennessee.

0: Travel Shop, which is set to open later this month on June 24th. And then you can look for it at your favorite grocery store soon.
1: Did she ever have a line of lingerie? I mean, that would seem like the obvious thing.
0: I don't think so, but I think that's another idea for her. Just to-

0: week last week from Clint Black, and Clint has agreed to take over for Justin for at least a few of those shows. And finally, happy birthday to Chris Young and Junior Brown, both of them celebrating their birthdays today. I'm Jackie Lucky, back Monday with more news and dish from Nashville for KF Country.
1: All right, thanks a lot, Jackie. Big weekend here on the Summer of Freedom calendar. Ben Gallagher, newcomer to country music, playing the instrumental version of our national anthem while we talk about this. Traditionally, Summer of Freedom used to go Flag Day through 9/11. We expanded it to cover Memorial Day weekend as well, but for many years, it was Flag Day, June 14th through 9/11. So Flag Day is coming up on Sunday, very special day on the Summer of Freedom calendar, as we pay tribute to the Stars and Stripes. And since I'm not doing the show Sunday morning, well, we can't let the weekend folks have all the fun. So on this Friday, June 12th, we celebrate the Stars and Stripes, the flag of the United States of America.
2: I am your flag. I've been kicked, trampled, burned, and shot full of holes. I have fought battles, but I prefer the untroubled air of a world at peace. I am your flag. I represent the freedom of humanity, and I shall fly high, thundering in silence for the whole world to hear. My gentle rustling in the breeze sounds out the warning to all who would bury me forever. For those who have perished for my right to freedom of flight, for those who will die, and indeed for those who will live, I stand as a symbol of freedom-loving people. I have been carried into battle in faraway lands, always for the cause of freedom. I am blood-stained, torn, and many times wearied and saddened by the thousands who paid the supreme sacrifice. Do not let it all be for nothing. Tell me the brave has died for a worthwhile cause. Be proud of what I represent and display me for all to see. Whether you call me Old Glory, Stars and Stripes, or Star-Spangled Banner, I shall fly forever as a symbol of your freedom, as I did for your ancestors, and I shall for your heirs.
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0: Zach Brown Band, that is homegrown at 94.1 KFKF, Kansas City's best country variety. Zach and the brothers Osborne are going to play T-Mobile Center. That concert's going to be on September 10th. 64 degrees at KFKF. We're headed for sunshine at 85. Tonight, increasing clouds down to 66. We have a chance for some afternoon thunder tomorrow with a high near 84. Sunday, sunshine just 73 for the high. Monday, sunshine 78. 64 now in KF country. Well, the FIFA Fan Fest officially opened for the first time yesterday at the National World War I Museum and Memorial. The opening of FanFest coincided with the start of the World Cup yesterday as a watch party took place to see Mexico defeat South Africa 2-0. See what I did there? I threw in some soccer verbiage. That was the opening game of the tournament. If you're visiting our town, do be safe. Kansas City police investigating the latest homicide. It's the death of a woman. Police called to the 3800 block of North Briarcliff on Tuesday. They found a woman's body with trauma inside a home. A medical examiner later ruled that death a homicide. No arrests have been made. Royals are sliding back the wrong way again. They dropped the series finale to the Rangers yesterday, 4-2. The Rangers take the series with the Royals, now welcoming the Astros in for the first of three tonight. KC with the loss drops back to 13 games under 500. In last place, 9 games behind the White Sox. Steve, the White Sox?
1: White Sox? I don't know. It's, you know, we've got soccer going crazy and the Royals. Yeah, I don't know what to do anymore. 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Good morning, Dale. We're off to a good start here. Although we do have one accident working in Kansas, on the Kansas side, I guess, eastbound I-70, just past 18th Street Expressway. It's in the right

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0: Zach Topp will headline Country Stampede on June 26th. Scotty McCreery and Diamond Rio are also on that show. 617, Dale Carter Morning Show. We have made it to Friday. 64 degrees as you head out. Sunshine 85 today. Maybe some storms tomorrow afternoon. Sunday looks perfect. Sunshine in 73. Back to work Monday, sunny and 78. Is that good weather for soccer or bad? I really have no idea.
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0: Score! I mean, what is up with that yelling the thing at the end there? Score! Goal! I don't know. I mean, you know, America's not very good at this sport, which is probably why I don't really care for it. If America were really good at it, I think I would care more. And when the Americans are involved, I don't care if it's tiddlywinks. I am going to put on the red, white, and blue, and I'm going to cheer for my team. My team is the U.S. of A. And the U.S. team, the men's team, starts the World Cup today. They will take on, is it Paraguay or Paraguay? See, that's another reason I don't like the World Cup, because it's all these words I can't pronounce. They're going to begin group stage. They're playing at SoFi Stadium out in L.A. I thought that was a no-no. I thought the World Cup, we couldn't use names, right? That's why they changed Arrowhead Stadium to Kansas City Stadium. So isn't it Los Angeles Stadium?

Stadium, not SoFi. But the story here says SoFi. I don't care. As long as the Americans win. So let's go USA! USA! USA! Go!

0: it's Paraguay. But I get Paraguay rhymes with USA, and sometimes that matters when we're doing songs.
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0: I may not know how to say Paraguay or Paraguay, but I can say America, and so could Toby Keith. From our Summer Freedom Collection, made in America, and proud of it.

0: Jason Aldean here, July 25th at Morton Amphitheater. I get to see Morton Amphitheater in action tomorrow night with Dierks Bentley and Ricky Skaggs. Would you like to be there with me? We'll give you a chance to do that. We're playing Guess the Celebrity at 7:15. Today is National Cougar Day, so we'll let you guess the famous cougar. That's coming up at 7:15. Speaking of cougar, is there an age limit on a cougar? Because she is quite the hellraiser. I'm talking about TikTok phenomenon, Grandma Droniak. If you're a TikToker, you may well have seen Grandma Droniak's posts. She's 95 years old and in danger of losing her spot at the nursing home. Check this out.
1: I just got this letter. It says you're getting kicked out if you don't stop the parties. You could read it. Parties are not allowed, and you cannot serve alcohol to other residents. Letter serves as a formal warning. I could do what I want. I pay $12,000 a month to live here. I could party if I wanna. My girlfriends are coming over tonight. We're gonna drink and gossip. It's not a party, but we do get rowdy. I can't help it. I love to party. You can't stop me.
0: God love her. $12,000 a month for a nursing home? And you want to tell this woman she can't party like she wants to just because she's 95? I think we feed it. Let's do it.
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0: grandma's feather bed. I'll let you erase that image from your mind right now. 6:35, 25 to get there by 7 o'clock. We'll talk about Travis Kelce and Taylor Swift and their upcoming wedding. And we'll get an update from head coach Andy Reid. I wonder if he's going to officiate the thing. You never know. Steve Parker is going to officiate the traffic right now on KFKF.
1: 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I'm still watching this wreck eastbound I-70 at 18th Street Expressway, wondering why it's still there. They had a tow truck on the scene of this quite a while ago, but there they still sit, and they haven't cleared it. Now, fortunately, it's not really slowing us down coming in from the Kansas side. Then we had an accident westbound I-70 just before Blue Ridge Cutoff. It looks like somebody just drove their car off the road, off the shoulder, and into the grass. How do you do that if you're looking where you're going? At least it's not causing a slowdown. 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
7: At 6:43, 17 to get there by 7 o'clock. Update on Travis and Taylor, and head coach Andy Reid weighs in coming up next. First, we'll go back to 1982, June 12th, 1982. The Bellamy Brothers had the number one song in KF country. Don't read too much into this with my thoughts on Taylor and Travis and their upcoming wedding here. This is For All the Wrong Reasons.

0: Osborne and David Bellamy, number one today in 1982. I love you for all the wrong reasons. 647, 13 to get there by 7 o'clock. Ironic for me because I got married the first time in 1982. We were just kids. And I think we both realize now we have two kids together and four grandkids. All four of my grandkids are from wife number one. And we realized we were just kids and did it for all the wrong reasons. My penance was the 24 years I was married to wife number two. But I think I'm over that now. My prison sentence was up in 2015. Third time's a charm, right? 648, 12 to get there by 7 o'clock. It'll be the first time for Travis and Taylor. And Taylor, you know, I have this thing that I say when I see a guy with a really attractive woman as his wife, I say, man, you outkicked your coverage. I think maybe Travis Kelce outkicked his coverage. Not only is he marrying a billionaire, but she was just inducted into the Songwriters Hall of Fame in a ceremony where she was introduced by Steven Spielberg. This is the orbit that she lives in. Travis Kelce. Meanwhile, you are still a football player, and your coach just conducted a three-day mini camp. How about it, Coach? Is Travis's head in the game here?
1: Listen, he's been here most of the offseason, so if not the whole offseason, he's been around. And it's good to have him here. And he did the mandatory camp and did a nice job there, so good to have him back in and rolling. He's very excited. You see no distractions.

0: in the wedding. If it's like when I got married, my wife did everything. So I just kind of followed her.
1: There you go. As it should be, especially if you're marrying a billionaire star like Taylor Swift. She says, hey, we're getting married at Madison Square Garden. We're getting married at Madison Square Garden.

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Maybe they can filter the sounds of the city out of the wedding video. Will they do a wedding video, or will it be something AI? Whatever the top-notch thing is, I'm sure that's what's going to happen. Clint Black now with his wife. They're still together.

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0: happened during the Summer of Freedom. Seven Summers, 94.1 KFKF, Kansas City's best country variety. Just past 7 o'clock, we'll call that 7:01. 64 on our way up to sunny and 85. It's going to be a beautiful day today. Increasing clouds down to 66 tonight. Chance for afternoon thunder tomorrow and 84. Sunday looks almost perfect. Sunshine and 73. Back to work Monday, sunshine and 78. 64 now in KF country. Here we go again. How many times are we going to have this story? Iran's state media now says Tehran hasn't agreed on any peace deal with the United States, but that there's a possibility it could happen. President Trump announcing yesterday that he had canceled planned strikes in Iran because a deal was so imminent to the point where he said it could be signed as soon as this weekend. Here we are again. It's like Lucy and the football. Pull the football away, and Charlie swings and misses. Hopefully, we're going to get this thing done at some point. I'm just tired of being to this point. It's like, yes, get it done. The U.S. Park Police are investigating after the numbers 8647 appeared etched in the grass near the Washington Monument yesterday. The Trump administration has argued in the past that the term 8647 could constitute a threat against the nation's 47th president. The Department of Interior called the message deranged vandalism, adding that anyone who makes a threat against the president will be found and held accountable. In hockey, the Hurricanes are now a game away from hoisting the Stanley Cup. They beat the Golden Knights 4-2. Last night in Raleigh to take a 3-2 lead in the series. Game 6 will be in Vegas on Sunday. In the NBA, the Knicks can win their first championship in over 50 years with a win over the Spurs tomorrow night down in San Antonio. New York is up 3-1. If the Spurs can avoid elimination, Game 6 would be back at Madison Square Garden on Tuesday night. Something tells me the city leaders in New York, Steve, would just assume they win it down in San Antonio.
1: that would make life much easier for them, yeah. We're sponsored this time by Taco Bell. We got up to a bit of a rough start. A couple of earlier problems. May have heard me talking about those as we started, but those are clear. Right now, it's looking like a Friday. No accidents to report. No slowdowns. Traffic very, very light. 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
1: Squeegee on, King. 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

0: My Mind at 94.1 KFKF, Kansas City's best country variety. You know how Facebook works. You get memories that come back. And 3 years ago today, it was when Luke Combs, Lainey Wilson, and that guy Riley Green were all on the same show at Arrowhead Stadium. All of them superstars in their own right. 3 years ago today. That was a fun night at Arrowhead Stadium. I know I'm not supposed to say Arrowhead Stadium right now because the stadium has been recast as Kansas City Stadium, but that's temporary. It is always going to be Arrowhead Stadium. Maybe at some point it'll be Arrowhead West. I don't know what they're going to do with the naming rights on that. 7:18, Dale Carter Morning Show. Today is National Cougar Day. National Cougar Day. And it doesn't specify whether it's for the animal, which was the mascot of the grade school that I went to, the Holy Spirit Cougars, or if it's, you know, the cougar, you know what I'm talking about here. So we thought for guest a celebrity today, so you can get Dierks Bentley tickets with Ricky Skaggs tomorrow night. Last chance winning here for the first country show at the all-new Morton Amphitheater. We would do Guess the Famous Cougar. So I pulled a cougar drop from a movie. There's two actors on this drop, so you can give me either of the actors, either of the characters, or the name of the movie. So that is five ways to win. Five ways to win, and you only need one. You do all five, I am going to be very, very impressed. So here comes a clip for you. It's kind of long, too. I'm trying to make this easier. So here comes either actor, either character, or the movie for Dierks Bentley tickets. Listen carefully.
1: So you're enjoying yourself?
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1: 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But it takes the edge off, doesn't it? So where's your little date tonight?
2: Oh, no date. It was a bathroom incident.
0: 1-6-3-9-4-9-4-0-0. We'll take the 10th caller right now. Give me either of the actors in that clip, either of the characters, or the movie. If you can do any of those five and be the 10th caller, you're going to be a winner. 94.1 KFKF, Kansas City's best country variety on National Cougar Day. Here comes Jody Messina.

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0: Kansas City's best country variety, 94.1 KFKF, coming up on 7:26. If you don't win the Dierks Bentley tickets now, there are two more last chances to win them, and that's with Ed Walker with a Mind Bender at 12:15. Year in Your Ear with Jim Daniels this afternoon at 4:30, and then he will blow the 5 o'clock whistle right at 5 to get this weekend started. Now, let's go find a winner and guess the celebrity.
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0: Okay, today's National Cougar Day, so we present this cougar interaction.
2: So you enjoying yourself?
3: I'm three sheets to the wind, man.
2: I'm so happy for you. But it takes the edge off, doesn't it? So where's your little date tonight?
3: Oh, no date. It was a bathroom incident.
0: Okay, let's go to the phones. Hi, you're on KFKF. Who are you?
4: Chad.
0: Chad, what town do you live in?
4: Leavenworth.
0: Chad from Leavenworth. Two actors, two characters, one movie title, five ways to win on National Cougar Day. What do you got for me?
4: That's American Pie, and that's Stifler's mom and Finch.
0: There you go. That's three out of five. We'll take it. Finch, played by Eddie K. Thomas, and, of course, Stifler's mom, played by the very funny Jennifer Coolidge. You knew more than enough. We're going to see you tomorrow night at Dierks Bentley.
4: All right.
0: How about that, Chad? Tell me what station plays Kansas City's best comedy.
4: KFKF.
0: All right. As a public service notice to all of the younger men who listen to this show, and what the ratings tell us is a lot of young men listen to KFKF because they love the fact, you know, that we'll play Ricky Skaggs on this station, that we go way back and play absolute real country music. That's what they tell us anyway. So Ricky Skaggs is going to open that show tomorrow night for Dierks Bentley. So for all of you young men in the audience, just know that cougars in the wild are a real thing. Be careful out there.
5: Look at you. Aren't you just a regular snack? You know, I've been divorced for 50 years.
6: You're a scary kitty cat.
5: Some would say cougar. Now I'm coming over there to give you a smooch.
6: No, go away.
5: Come over to my place. You can be my sugary gumdrop. What do you say?
6: No.
5: We can go there for some alone time.
6: No.
5: You're so cute. I just want to smother you in my bosom. Come here. Let me smother you.
6: Okay. This is when I f***ing die.
5: Just had a visit with Dr. Finkelstein. Another round of Botox. Can't feel my jaw. Could gobble you up.
6: I don't feel like dying today.
5: Where you going, Schnookums? You want to play like that? Fine, I'll go.
6: Yeah, get the f*** away.
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0: How about a song about a cougar? From the point of view of the young man who spent that summer with her. Everything ties together on this show, at least we attempt.

0: Garth Brooks, That Summer. This is 94.1 KFKF, Kansas City's best country variety. 7:33:27 to get there by 8 o'clock. The perfect song for National Cougar Day. Still to come on the big program here. We're celebrating a birthday in country music. This artist turning 41 today will play his very first number one single from back in 2009. Jackie's got the nitty gritty for Music City. And a big day Sunday on the Summer of Freedom calendar. We won't be doing the morning show that day, obviously, because it's a Sunday, but we're going to celebrate it early just so that we can say that we did. All right, that's coming up. First, let's get an update on traffic, see if anything's happening there. Steve's in the Sky Cruiser.
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5: At 7:41, 19 to get there by 8 o'clock. Happy birthday to Chris Young. Chris Young is 41 today. We'll go back to 2009, getting our feet wet in the Y2 country era for Chris's first number one single. Do you remember what it was? It involved a little black dress. In fact, many people call it the Little Black Dress song. It's called Getting You Home. That is the official title, and it still plays in KF Country.

We'll call it what it is, the little black dress song, but the official title is Getting You Home. It is Chris Young's 41st birthday today. Happy birthday from all of us in KF Country. 744, 16 to get there by 8 o'clock, 66. On our way up to sunshine at 85. Today will be nice. Tonight, some clouds roll in and

0: 66, chance for afternoon showers and thunderstorms tomorrow, and the high temperature will be 84. Big change coming temperature-wise. Sunshine just up to 73 on Sunday. We'll hit the upper 50s overnight. Going into Monday, sunshine and 78 on the rebound. 66 now in KF Country. So, are you watching the World Cup? Are you excited about the World Cup and all that? I have my suspicions, so we took to the street to see if it's just me or if maybe some of you are feeling the same way. You'll hear the results of that coming in the next half hour. And before we hand things off to Ed Walker, he's going to hate this because Keith Urban is out talking about his new album, Flow State, which is the yacht rock record that Keith Urban is putting out, covers of 70s pop songs that fit into the yacht rock category. Ed really wants to play a song from this, and so I'm going to Bigfoot him by playing one at about 8:40. I don't know. He could play one later today, maybe around the lunch hour or something. I don't know. We're going to have some fun with that, though. Keith Urban at about 8:40 this morning. Sets the table for the 8 o'clock hour. Still work to do in the 7, and that includes Jackie Lucky. 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Trust their tradition, and that's no BS. Jackie, good morning.
1: Good morning, Dale. Happy Friday.
0: It is Friday indeed, the start of a weekend, and Ella Langley winning weekend after 5 this afternoon throughout the weekend. Whenever you hear an Ella Langley song on KFKF, text the word Ella to 816-394-9400 and you're in a drawing for Ella tickets. We've saved Ella tickets for the last and giving them away all different kinds of ways. You don't want to sleep on this weekend.
1: And from the sounds of it, I think my mom could hang out with Ella and Miranda Lambert. The two of them sat down with Reba recently for Elle Magazine's Three Generations Conversation. And I love when Miranda stated, real country music is back.
0: Huzzah!
1: Ella and Miranda shared how a snake during a songwriting session turned into them trying to, quote, out-redneck each other. Ella wanted to scare or catch the snake, while I stand with Miranda, who brought out a shotgun. These two, I want to hang out with them too. Jelly Roll was born and raised in Music City, so he's been dreaming of a country music Super Bowl halftime show for years. And last week during the CMA Fest, Jelly shared his ideas for the upcoming Super Bowl coming to Nashville. So here's what he thinks. Garth, Jason Aldean, Lainey Wilson, and then him. But of course, he also wants Ella and Riley.
0: It'll probably be Tupac and somebody else whose name I can't pronounce.
1: It better not be, or I'm going to Nashville to storm the city. You can finally pour yourself a cup of Dolly's Ambition. Inspired by her hit song 9 to 5, she now has her own coffee brand. It will first be offered at Dolly's Tennessee Travel Shop, which is set to open later this month on June 24th. And then you can look for it at your favorite grocery store soon.
0: Did she ever have a line of lingerie? I mean, that would seem like the obvious thing.
1: I don't think so, but I think that's another idea for her. Justin Moore announced this week that he's hitting pause on live shows, and some of those he was set to open up for Riley Green. But luckily, Riley just received that Billboard Hitmaker Award during the CMA week last week from Clint Black, and Clint has agreed to take over for Justin for at least a few of those shows. And finally, happy birthday to Chris Young and Junior Brown, both of them celebrating their birthdays today. I'm Jackie Lucky, back Monday with more news and dish from Nashville for KF Country.
0: Thanks a lot, Jackie. 7:48, 12 to get there by 8 o'clock. Sunday is June 14th, and if you don't know this, June 14th is Flag Day, right? As we honor the American flag, the Stars and Stripes. And we're not going to be here, obviously, with the morning show. If the 14th falls during a weekday, we make a pretty big deal about it here on the show. It used to be the official start of Summer of Freedom. It went Flag Day through 9/11. We have since backed it up into May, and now it's Memorial Day weekend through 9/11. But Flag Day is still really important to us on the Summer of Freedom calendar. So we've gathered some kids around the radio, and they are going to pay tribute to our Stars and Stripes.

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0: Dierks Bentley will have the honor of being the first country act to play Morton Amphitheater with Ricky Skaggs. That is tomorrow night, and we still have some last chance winning for you on KFKF. Ed Walker has the next chance to win during the Mind Bender in the lunch hour. Make sure you take KFKF with you to work, and then around 12:15 or so, he'll give you a chance to win. And then Jim Daniels this afternoon in our newest feature called Year in Your Ear. That is three songs all from the same year, and you have to figure out what year it is with some movie drops, TV drops, things like that. That happens at 4:30 this afternoon on KFKF. And again, Dierks Bentley tickets are up for grabs. Hope to see you tomorrow night at Morton Amphitheater. 68 degrees. We're moving up quickly here. Sunshine at 85 today. Enjoy this day. Tonight, increasing clouds down to 66. Chance for afternoon thunder tomorrow at 84. Sunday, sunshine just 73. We're going the other way. Monday, sunshine 78. 68 now in KF country. A lot of visitors to our town. I'm not sure the number 600,000 is going to be achieved, but we do have some visitors. FIFA Fan Fest officially opening for the first time yesterday at the National World War I Museum and Memorial. The opening of Fan Fest coinciding with the start of the World Cup yesterday. Watch party took place to see Mexico defeat South Africa 2-0 in the opening game of the tournament. Look at me using soccer lingo for you. Be careful while you're here, because sometimes it gets dangerous, especially in certain parts of town. Kansas City police investigating the death of a woman as a homicide. Police called the 3800 block of North Briarcliff on Tuesday. That's where they found a woman's body with trauma inside a home. Medical examiner later ruled the death a homicide. No arrests have been made so far. The Royals are sliding back the wrong way again. They dropped the series finale to the Rangers 4-2. The Rangers take that series with the Royals, and the Royals will now welcome the Astros in for the first of three tonight. With the loss, KC drops back to 13 under .500 in last place, nine games, not behind Cleveland, not behind Detroit, behind the Chicago White Sox, who've been the joke of the AL Central for a long time, Steve, but apparently they have their act together right now.
1: Yeah, they were threatening to set the all-time record for most losses in a season just 2 years ago, so maybe the White Sox have come back, or that's how bad the division is. I don't know. 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Not too bad on the drive-in. Hopefully you're with us early on. You need to listen to the whole show. So early on this morning, we talked about a car off the road, westbound I-70, just before Blue Ridge Cutoff. It was on the right shoulder. Emergency crews came like this was going to be a big deal. They were gone in about a minute and a half. I don't think anybody was with the car. They just showed back up. And as I'm talking about this, they just drove off with this. So anyway, it did briefly slow us. Westbound I-70 at Blue Ridge Cutoff, but that car is gone. Probably just needed some gas. 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

0: good with anything, right? Me and a beer can. That is Chris Jansen. Fun summertime song here at 94.1 KFKF. This is Kansas City's best country variety. And since Kansas City has, you know, World Cup games going on, there's a big sign as you go into the downtown loop that says soccer capital of the world or something like that, or of America or something. I think there are other towns in this country that might dispute us on that. But hey, we have games here. We have four teams camping out here. So, you know, don't worry about my biases. We're not going to do everything on my bias. We're still going to, because it's all going on here, and it is happening in our town, we are going to present a World Cup update.
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0: I don't even know what that means. Was that an actual word or just an utterance? And is it just me? Am I the curmudgeon here? Because I was talking to Ed Walker. He's an old fart, too, and he's kind of a curmudgeon on this thing. Is it just me, or are some of you just not into this thing at all?
4: The World Cup is here, and Americans are letting out a collective.
5: Whoop-dee-doo. 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
8: I mean, I guess I'd watch the World Cup if someone paid me, but honestly, I'd rather get a root canal.
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14: Probably not going to watch it. 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
4: And there you have it. When it comes to soccer, America remains undefeated in not caring.
15: I'm good at that.
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0: The Americans are going to be in action out in Los Angeles taking on Paraguay. Or is it Paraguay? See, that's why I just have trouble with pronunciations on stuff. They say SoFi Stadium, by the way. Didn't we have to change Arrowhead? I think we did.

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I know it doesn't seem like that sometimes, but it really is here in KF country. 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

0: Be better only with my friends at Hy-Vee. We're about to send you into the weekend. Jim's going to blow the 5 o'clock whistle this afternoon. I have one more thing that I want to share with you today, and that's the new album from Keith Urban. Ed Walker's the one who told me all about this, and so you would think that I would step aside, Steve, and let Ed play the first clip or first cut from the Keith Urban album, but you know me better than that. I'm going to butt it up right to the beginning of his show.
1: I love it. Do it. 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Okay. From the what in the world is going on here department, if you're with us early on, again, you should have been if you weren't, we had this car off the road, westbound I-70 just before Blue Ridge cutoff. Emergency equipment showed up. Oh, no. And then they were gone in about a minute. And so the car remained there, kind of off in the grass to the right side. Well, just a little while ago, here comes another ambulance and the cavalry all show up again, block the right lane, back us up. Then they left. So there's a tow truck on the right shoulder. I guess maybe they'll eventually tow this car out of here. But for now, it's a little bit slow again. Westbound I-70 approaching Blue Ridge cutoff. 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

0: Kansas City's best country variety, 94.1 KFKF. Couple of programming notes over the weekend. It's going to be an Ella Langley text to win winning weekend. That means starting after 5 o'clock this afternoon all the way through Sunday, whenever you hear an Ella Langley song on KFKF, that is your trigger to text the word Ella to 816-394-9400. Again, 5 p.m. this afternoon through midnight on Sunday. So basically through Sunday night. And then we'll give away some tickets that way. We're also going to give away tickets next week on the morning show, all 5 days, with guests a celebrity will be for Ella Langley tickets. And if you're in the VIP club, you should have gotten a text yesterday to help us out with the latest new music survey. Somebody's going to win Ella tickets that way. So we got a lot of Ella Langley tickets here at the end, and we're going to give them out to one of the biggest shows. It could be bigger. It could be in a bigger place, but it's at Cable Dahmer Arena, and it's been sold out for quite a while. Keith Urban and his buddies were in a studio that he built in Nashville, just kind of farting around and playing some songs that they really like. And they kind of fit that yacht rock motif. You know what I'm talking about? When my wife goes on a really long car ride trip, you know, somewhere like out west or something, she has satellite radio, and she loves listening to yacht rock. And Keith Urban and the guys put some songs out, and they're like, wow, these are pretty good and pretty darn familiar. So they decided to put an album out, and that album is out today. It is called Flow State, and Keith takes the story from there.
1: It's really a genre that's been sort of created or criteriated or whatever you want to call it by some guys maybe in the 2000s or something that had a YouTube channel. They just sort of put together the fact that there's a whole bunch of songs that came out in the late 70s, early 80s in a soft rock kind of vein that all seemed to fit the vibe of being, you know, out on the water, kind of yacht rock vibe. They're not songs, they don't have to be songs about sailing and water and waves and all that nonsense. There's just a vibe about them that just fits really good. And so this record called Flow State came about.
0: There you go. And I think they did a really good job with it. I played several of these songs that are on this album, you know, early in my career when I was on a radio station with a format that was called MOR. I don't even know what it stood for. MOR. Maybe Ed knows what that stood for. I don't know. But this song was originally done by Jim Seals and Dash Crofts. You know them better as Seals and Crofts. And it kind of fits our Summer of Freedom motif here because it's a song about summer. The summer breeze. And I think, man, if you're over 50, you're going to know all the words to this song. And if you're under 50, I think you're really going to like it. Summer Breeze, Keith Urban, 94.1. This is KF Country.

0: is nice. And the whole album is out today. I don't know, that sounds more country than some of the stuff that is coming out as being labeled country these days. Ed Walker's coming in next. Have a fantastic weekend. We'll meet back here for another week, Monday morning, starting at 5:15.
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0: It's summertime and everybody's activity level is going through the roof. 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

the city's best country variety, 94.1 KFKF. Good morning, it's Ed Walker, and the weekend is almost upon us, so close. Luke Combs, you're sleepless in a hotel room in KF Country.

Kansas City's best country variety, 94.1 KFKF. Might be an entire album of Riley Green and Ella Langley. That's the rumor. Just don't mind if I do.

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3: Kansas City weather. Cooler and drier air has settled into Kansas City today. Sunshine with a high 85 this afternoon, and the wind clouds begin to move in tonight. Tello 60 heads our way. That will produce afternoon thunderstorms. Some of those could be severe through tomorrow night. Saturday's high 84. I'm meteorologist Dan Holliday in the DM Injury Law Weather Center.
4: Thanks a lot, Dan. 76 now in Olathe, 74 in my backyard in Lansing, 76 in Green Valley, and here in Westport at 94.1 KFKF. It is 77 degrees on a Friday morning. 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
1: Turn it up, son. All right, boys. This is her favorite song, you know that, right? So we play it good and laugh.

0: do. It ain't for the money. 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It ain't for the free whiskey.
1: Kansas City's best country variety, 94.1 KFK. If it goes Trace Atkins, got another chance for you to pick up tickets to go see Dierks Bentley, Ricky Skaggs tomorrow night at Morton Amphitheater with the Mindbender. That's coming up about 12:15-ish. Today's question has to do with something. We'll tell you about that before noon. Here's Billy Currington. This

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Kansas City's best country variety, 94.1 KFKF. It's Hardy, Eric Church, Morgan Wallen, and Tim McGraw. It's called MacArthur. Favorite song right now. Love this one. It's on Kansas City's best country variety, 94.1. 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

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Brandon Help getting a little help from Brandon Lake, rather, getting a little help from Cody Johnson. Here's what a cowboy prays in KF Country. 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

Kansas City's best country variety, 94.1 KFKF. There goes Dierks Bentley. He'll be here tomorrow night with Ricky Skaggs at Morton Amphitheater, kicking off a whole slew of country shows. Win a couple of tickets with the Mind Bender coming about 12:15. Today's question has to do with serving drinks. Play around 12:15. Turn this truck around. Here's Jordan Davis on 94.1. This is KF Country.

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0: cooler and drier air has settled into Kansas City today. Sunshine with a high 85 this afternoon, and the wind certainly much lighter. Clouds begin to move in tonight, 86. Then by Saturday afternoon, another system heads our way that will produce afternoon thunderstorms. Some of those could be severe through tomorrow night. Saturday's high, 84. I'm meteorologist Dan Holliday in the DM Injury Law Weather Center.
1: 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In Bonner Springs, you're at 79, and 79 here in the heart of Westport at 94.1 KFK up in Joe D. Messina on Kansas City's best country variety. 94.1, this is KF Country.

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the city's best country variety, 94.1 KFK. It was Dustin Lynch, Mackenzie Porter, thinking about you. I'm thinking about you, too, trying to get around this morning. And it looks like we got a little mess up here. 35 northbound, just before the Southwest Boulevard exit. It looks like the left lane. Got a moving truck there. Got some a tow truck. A couple of cars. That lane is blocked, so you want to get over to that middle and right lane. Again, that left lane is blocked. It's 35 northbound at Southwest Boulevard. Get past that. Should be good to go. Slam News 4x4 Bayou in KF Country.

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It's the city's best country variety, 94.1 KFKF. He's alive and well in Tennessee because, yes, all his exes live in Texas. It's a good plan. Here's Zach Topp in KF Country.

Kansas City's best country variety, 94.1 KFKF. That goes Ella Langley. Of course, she's here a week from today, Cable Dom Arena. That show is sold out, but we hung on to a few tickets. So next week during

That's a Celebrity with Dale Carter on 7:15. Got a chance to win them. Also, anytime this weekend you hear an Ella Langley song, just text the word, what's the word? Ella, E-L-L-A, to 816-394-9400. And you can get yourself tickets that way as well. Tell you what, we're making it as easy for you as possible. Check out that sold-out show with Ella Langley. It's Luke Bryan in K-Up Country.

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25: With sunshine, today's high expected around 85 with a very light wind. Clouds begin to move in tonight to low 60. Then thunderstorm chances will increase during the day on Saturday. Some may produce some heavier rainfall and a few severe storms into Saturday night. Cooler Sunday with a high 73. I'm meteorologist Dan Holliday in the DM Injury Law Weather Center.
26: All right, thanks a lot, Dan. I'm really kind of keeping an eye on that rain for tomorrow. My grandson Jack's birthday is tomorrow and having an outside party there. Hoping the rain kind of stays away, at least till we get inside. 84 now in Overland Park, 80 in Blue Springs, Spring Hill, you're at 81, and here in the heart of Westport at 94.1 KFKF, it's 80 degrees, a single Saturday night. Boo-hoo. 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

0: Chicago's Riley Green on Kansas City's Best Country Variety, 94.1 KFK. If it changed my mind, we'll play the Mind Bender coming up here by 12:15-ish. We got a couple tickets to go see Dierks Bentley, Ricky Skaggs this Saturday. Morton Amphitheater, the very first of many country acts coming this year. Today's question has to do with serving drinks. Soccer bonus clue, make it as easy as I can for you to win. Charlie Daniels Band in KF Country.
1: The devil went down to Georgia. He was looking for a soul to steal. He was in a bind because he was way behind and he was willing to make a deal. When he came across this young man sewing on a fiddle and playing it hot, and the devil jumped up on a hickory stump and said, "Boy, let me tell you what. I guess you didn't know it, but I'm a fiddle player too. And if you'd care to take a dare, I'll make a bet with you. Now you play pretty good fiddle, boy, but give the devil his due. I bet a fiddle of gold against your soul because I think I'm better than you." 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

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And then a band of demons joined in. 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

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Johnny said, "Devil, just come on back if you ever want to try again. 'Cause I told you once, you son of a gun, I'm

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the city's best country variety, 94.1 KFK. It was Keith Urban and Somebody Like You. Of course, you heard Dale mention this morning, Keith's got a new album out today called Flow State, 11 songs. 10 of them are yacht rock covers, and there's one original song he does with Michael McDonald that I got to say is just absolutely amazing. It's not a bad song on the album, but I'm a fan, not only of Keith, but of yacht rock, so I love it. May try to sneak something in here a little later on as well. Why not? Dale did. Can I? Hey, we're going to play the Mindbender coming up here in just a bit for Dirk's Bentley Tickets. Here's Ella and KF Country.

0: pretty good at trivia?
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4: All right, question of the Mind Bender. We'll start with call number 10, of course, at 816-394-9400. Up for grabs. How about a pair of tickets to go see Dierks Bentley and Ricky Skaggs and Kentucky Thunder? That is tomorrow night at Morton Amphitheater, the very first country show to play Morton Amphitheater. First of many country shows to play Morton Amphitheater. That's tomorrow night. And, of course, you go to KFKF.com, the concert calendar. Everything you need to know is right there. If you want anything over the last 30 days, you got to go ahead and sit this one out. So here we go with your Mind Bender question for today. 30% of people have dated or hooked up with someone who once did this for a job. What is it? All right. 30% of people have dated or hooked up with someone who once did this for a job. What is it? Here's your clues. Clue number one, many people do it in college or as a side hustle. Clue number two, not a waiter or waitress. Clue number three, tips. And your Ed Walker bonus clue, Tom Cruise was one in the movie Cocktail. So if you're one of like the eight people that saw that, you know the answer. 30% of people have dated or hooked up with someone who once did this for a job. What is it? Many people do it in college or as a side hustle. Not a waiter or waitress. Tips. And your Ed Walker bonus clue, Tom Cruise was one in the movie Cocktail. Those are your clues. 816-394-9400. Caller Tim, we'll start with you. Good luck, old man.

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1: Well, hi there, it's KFKF, and you are calling number 10. Who's this?
2: This is Ben.
1: All right, Ben, here we go. 30% of people have dated or hooked up with someone who once did this for a job. What is it?
2: I'm going to guess a bartender.
1: Bartender, very nice, very nice. It was a bartender. You're on your way to go see Dierks Bentley, Ricky Skaggs tomorrow night at Morton Amphitheater. Good job.
2: Thank you, sir.

Travis, Tucker Wetmore on 94.1 KFKF, where we're very proud to support the American Cancer Society's Relay for Life. 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Thomas Rhett, and it goes like, well, this in KF Country.

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3: 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No, but you're right.
1: 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Did they break stuff? Did they break windows and I had to pay for them? Of course they did. Did they get speeding tickets along the way? Yes. But did they go to festivals and fairs and start fights? Did they grab guns and join gangs and shoot and kill people? They certainly didn't do that.
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0: With sunshine, today's high expected around 85 with a very light wind. Clouds begin to move in tonight to low 66. Then thunderstorm chances will increase during the day on Saturday and a few severe storms into Saturday night. Cooler Sunday with a high 73. I'm meteorologist Dan Holliday in the DM Injury Law Weather Center.
1: 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And here in Westport at 94.1 KFKF, it is 81 degrees with Chris Jansen, me and a beer, hanging out on a Friday afternoon in KF Country.

Kansas City's best country variety, 94.1 KFKF. It goes Toby Keith. Jim's got your last chance to win tickets to go see Dierks Bentley and Ricky Skaggs tomorrow night at Morton Amphitheater, coming up about 4:30 with Year in Your Ear. Here is Dierks, still drunk on a plane in KF Country.

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Right now, Kenny Chesney, here's his latest, Carry On.

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0: 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I sell

Chris Stapleton on Kansas City's Best Country Variety, 94.1 KFK. It'll be here in October at Morton Amphitheater. All this weekend, you got like several opportunities to get tickets to go see Ella Langley, her sold-out show this Friday at Cable Dahmer Arena. What? Was that next Friday? No, that's a week from Friday. Week from today, right? Yeah, week from today. So what you want to do is you want to join the VIP club. 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Text the word club to 816-394-9400 and take the new music survey this weekend, starting at 5 o'clock with Jim and going all the way through midnight on Sunday night. It's an Ella Langley Text to Win weekend. We play an Ella Langley song like this one right here. 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You'd be eligible for a special drawing for tickets. And last but not least, Dale will have Ella Langley tickets all next week around 7:15 with Guess the Celebrity. And now you know. I Can't Love You Anymore. It's Ella and Morgan Wallen.

back with Luke Bryan on Kansas City's Best Country Variety, 94.1 KFK. Of course, Luke Bryan's coming through town as well, July 9th at Morton Amphitheater. You go to KFKF.com, the concert calendar, of course, you'll find out about that. And the plethora of country music coming to Kansas City. Morton Amphitheater, T-Mobile Center, Starlight, Midland, Azura. It's just packed this week. This entire year, I love it. Well, Ted Walker, and before we get into the weekend, I know Dale was making a lot of fun of me this morning, and that's okay. I'm comfortable and confident in what I like, and I like yacht rock. And like a lot of other people working country music, I got a lot of other music stuff that I like. I love yacht rock, and today Keith Urban comes out with Flow State, and I've already listened to every song on there. Dale played the one I wanted to play. It's 11 songs on the album. 10 of them are yacht rock remakes, and there's one original song that he wrote way back in 2020. Said, you know, Michael McDonald would be really good with this. And then the song just kind of laid there for a while. And when they decided to do this yacht rock album, people are going, he'd already handed in a finished album. And they said, can you put that other song on there? The one with Michael McDonald? He's like, I'm done with the album. So he goes back and gets Michael McDonald to cut his part and does this. And it's the only original song on Flow State. And I got to tell you, it's one of my favorites because I love Michael McDonald. I don't care. The guy's amazing. He's a genius. Here he is with Keith Urban, brand new album, Flow State. This is called We

the city's best country variety, 94.1 KFKF, that new album Flow State from Keith Urban out today. That is the only original song on that album, and it's Keith Urban, and what, he's like 70-some-odd years old. Michael McDonald still sounds like it's like 1975. Amazing. Great album. By the way, a lot of great collaborations. He does a collaboration with Little Big Town, Magnet and Steel. Check it out if you can. Didn't

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16: 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Kansas City weather.
17: With sunshine today, our high temperature 85 and a very light wind. Going to be clouding up tonight. Jello 6 will rain and thunderstorms, some with heavier precipitation on Saturday, with a high in the mid 80s. Storms into Saturday night, our low near 60, sunny and cooler 73 likely on Sunday. I'm meteorologist Dan Holliday in the DM Injury Law Weather Center.
18: Thanks, Dan. I'll tell you what, we can hold on through some wonky weather. Next week is looking absolutely beautiful. Actually, starting on Sunday, high is 73 on Sunday. 83 now in Gladstone, 83 in Belton, 82 in Platte City, and here in Westport at 94.1 KFKF, it is 83 degrees. Sarah Evans, her suds in

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0: George Strait and Carrying Your Love With Me. Jim Daniels here, ready to carry you through the rest of this Friday afternoon.
1: It's Friday.
0: Yeah. Woo. We've got a pretty nice Friday afternoon underway here at 94.1 KFKF. Of course, more of Kansas City's greatest country variety coming. And at 4:30, to win Dirk's Bentley concert tickets for tomorrow night's show.

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Kansas City's best country variety, 94.1 KFKF. On their way to the T-Mobile Center in September, here's the Zac Brown Band. 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
29: With sunshine today, our high temperature 85 and a very light wind. It's going to be clouding up tonight, low 66. Then occasional rain and thunderstorms, some with heavier precipitation on Saturday, with a high in the mid-80s. Scattered storms into Saturday night, our low near 60, sunny and cooler 73 likely on Sunday. I'm meteorologist Ann Holliday in the DM Injury Law Weather Center.
30: Great afternoon to be outside, to take in that fresh air, a little bit of sunshine, not quite as sticky as it's been in the past few days or so. Heading to the Royals, maybe FIFA Fan Fest. It's all going to be good. Got 81 in Olathe, 82 here in Westport, and Morgan Wallen. 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

Kansas City's best country variety, 94.1 KFKF. 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

That is Josh Ross on 94.1 KFKF. He's going to be part of the July 4th celebration in Gardner. 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

For those who are counting down the days, 2 weeks from now, this guy will be headlining Country Stampede at Azura Amphitheater at Zach Top on KFKF. Playing.

Darling, I've wasted a lot of years not seeing the real you. But tonight your beauty is shining through. And I never took the time to let you know. So before he takes you away,

0: You look so good in love, George Strait on 94.1 KFKF. Jim Daniels with you. Well, Tucker Wetmore, he says he's looking for a brunette, but when he's playing this song in concert, he'll see signs in the audience that say,
1: I'm a blonde, but I still love this song.
0: So no feelings are hurt. It's Brunette on KFKF.

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9: Kansas City weather.
10: Not as warm, not as humid for the rest of the afternoon. Some clouds begin to move in this evening, though. We have a new storm system headed our way tomorrow. And some of these storms could be severe tomorrow afternoon and tomorrow night with heavier rainfall, or high 84. Saturday night's low 60, and then sunny Sunday with a high 73. I'm meteorologist Ann Holliday in the DM Injury Law Weather Center.
11: We've got 82 degrees here in Westport. And Riley Green's real first name is Jonathan. Riley is his middle name from his great-grandpa, who's changed my mind on KFKF.
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1: 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I just started busting out laughing. I was like, I'm done.
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22: 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Have a few problems as we get rolling here. Northbound I-35 past 635, crash on the right shoulder. Kind of strung along here, and basically the right lane is taken away, and so pretty slow. And, of course, southbound's slowing down to look. Southbound I-49 at 155th. Oh, yeah, where we always have slow stuff anyway. We have a crash on the right shoulder there. And then at the end of the backup, right about Blue Ridge, we had a second accident, but that one has cleared. And then a stalled car in the far right lane, eastbound 435 past Antioch. 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

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Tickets, dinner, and an all up for grabs. Here's Luke now, Country and She Knows It on KFKF.

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Kenny Chesney on Kansas City's Best Country Variety, 94.1 KFKF. My name is Jim. Well, today's not just Friday, it's also World Day Against Child Labor. And for any kids listening, no, you cannot use that as an excuse to tell your parents why you didn't mow the lawn. Mm-mm, not gonna work. Here's MacArthur on KFKF.

94.1 KFKF World Cup action tonight. The U.S. men's national team taking on Paraguay. And if by chance our guys fall behind by 29 goals, nothing to worry about. If the Knicks can come back from that, so can Team USA.

0: days like these. Luke Combs on Kansas City's best country variety, 94.1 KFKF. Good Friday afternoon to you. This is Jim Daniels. And yes, we've got a beautiful day underway. It's going to be nice tonight. Tomorrow, Mother Nature, she might want to knock us around a little bit, but that's not going to prevent people like myself from heading out to Morton Amphitheater for the Dierks Bentley concert. And your last chance to win tickets for free coming up in just minutes with Year in Your Ear. And I'm going to give you a bonus clue right now. The year that is going to be in the spotlight, well, it's the year that Sporting Kansas City won the Lamar Hunt U.S. Open Cup. So there you go. Just a little something for you to ponder before we get to the big game coming up here shortly. Steve Parker standing by with a check on traffic in the Security Bank of Kansas City, KFKF's Guide Cruiser. Steve?
1: All right, thanks, Jim. 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Still have this vehicle on the right shoulder here from an earlier accident, South Valley 49 at 155th Street. So you know the drill there. That's going to be backed up all the way to Main Street in Grandview. Have a report of a stall coming off the Buck O'Neill Bridge right there at 5th Street, coming south, or I'm sorry, northbound 169, right about 5th Street. So heading for the bridge. The right lane was blocked there. And looks like they may have just cleared the last of the wreck we had working here, North Valley 35 past 635, but traffic's still slow there. 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
3: Not as warm, not as humid for the rest of the afternoon. Some clouds begin to move in this evening, though. Arlo 66. We have a new storm system headed our way tomorrow, and these storms could be severe tomorrow afternoon and tomorrow night with heavier rainfall, or high 84. Saturday night's low 60, and then sunny Sunday with a high 73. I'm meteorologist Ann Holiday in the DM Injury Law Weather Center.
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2: This is your last chance to win tickets to see Dierks Bentley with special guest Ricky Skaggs tomorrow night at the Morton Amphitheater. I'm going to share some facts from a particular year, play 3 number one songs from the same year. When the 3rd number one song begins, that's when I start looking for caller number 10 to tell me the year in your ear. This particular year had a couple of really annoying fads: man buns and selfie sticks. Big at the box office.
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2: 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The 17-year periodical cicadas emerged, and the Kansas City Royals emerged as...
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2: 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And now the first of 3 number one songs for this edition of Year in Your Ear. 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
11: Hey, girl. What's up? I know it's late, but I knew you'd pick it up. Nah, I ain't drunk.

Cole Swindell, Ain't Worth the Whiskey. Song number two of three number ones for this edition of Year in Your Ear at 94.1 KFKF. That means it's time for you to dial up 816-394-9400. Like to take a guess at the Year in Your Ear? Win Dierks Bentley tickets if I get the right answer, beginning with caller number 10. Here's Eric Church with Talladega, 94.1 KFKF.

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1: And who am I welcoming to the show this afternoon?
2: My name is Micah. I'm calling from Raymore, Missouri.
1: Micah in Raymore, I've got a pair of Dierks Bentley tickets for you. If you can tell me the year in your ear.
2: I'm going to guess 2015.
1: And that would be correct. What gave it away?
2: I'm going to say it was probably the World Series for the Royals.
1: Exactly. I didn't think it could get much easier than that. Well, congratulations, man.
2: No.
1: You are on your way to see Dierks Bentley.
2: Yeah, I'm excited. 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
1: Yeah, it's going to be a great time tomorrow night out at Morton Amphitheater, the first country show on that brand new stage. Really looking forward to that. Hey, tell me, what station plays Kansas City's best country variety?
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6: All right, Jim, we're sponsored by True Green. Not too bad for our Friday afternoon drive, although we have the heavy traffic where you'd expect it. They did clear an accident we had earlier, South Valley 49 at 155th Street, but that's still slow because that's always slow. An accident now eastbound 435 just past Metcalf's on the right shoulder, backing you up there a little bit. But, not affecting that right lane. Folks are sailing right on by that. And then still have that stalled vehicle could be slowing us there northbound as you get on the Buck O'Neill Bridge. I still want to say the Broadway Bridge. The Buck O'Neill Bridge there just past 5th Street. True Green's biggest sale of the year is here. 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

0: Well, you just heard it straight from Clint Black here at 94.1 KFKF. Yep. He says summer's coming. That means you need to stay hydrated. Yep, doing my part. Me and a beer. It's Chris Jansen. This is KF Country.
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0: Thank you for being my friend.

Red Solo Cup, Toby Keith on 94.1 KFKF. It's the 5 o'clock whistle. Hopefully later on tonight we'll be raising a Red Solo Cup for the Red, White, and Blue in their first World Cup match tonight. Here's Mary Chapin Carpenter, KFKF.

0: 94.1 KFKF, Kansas City's best country variety. Jim Daniels here at the 5 o'clock whistle, and there's Mary Chapin Carpenter down at the Twist and Shout. Don't know if they've got one of those 5 a.m. licenses or not here in the Kansas City Metro. Wow, could not imagine staying up watching soccer and drinking some golden sodas till 5 a.m. Holy smoke. But hey, there's people into that. And you know, with all the attention being focused on soccer, this may have got by you. Patrick Mahomes signed a new contract with the Kansas City Chiefs that totals more than $504 million. Mm-hmm. Patrick is going to be the richest person to ever wear a Chiefs jersey, if you don't count Taylor Swift. Standing by in the Security Bank of Kansas City KFKF Sky Cruiser, it's Steve Parker.
1: All right, very good. All right, then Patrick deserves it. All right, we're sponsored this time by Taco Bell. Then it's kind of an off and on and again rush hour. We've had, really, for the most part, a pretty good run. Now have an accident working a couple of them. Eastbound 435 past State Line. That one's on the right shoulder. And then we had one. Actually, this one occurred first. Eastbound 435 past Metcalf. That one's still on the right shoulder and still pretty slow past that. Eastbound I-70 actually looking better out past the stadiums. Taco Bell's new jalapeno citrus salsa, bright, spicy, zesty, impossible to ignore, brings main character energy to every bite. 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
23: Kansas City weather.
0: We've got a very pleasant evening ahead of us. It's during the overnight hours when the first chance of showers and thunderstorms develops for our weekend. Increasing clouds tonight and overnight with a low of 66. And then throughout Saturday, we could see some pop-up showers here and there. Nothing to really widespread or to wash out the whole day until we get to Saturday night. That's when things really start to shake up a bit. Most of that should take place before 11 o'clock. So, yeah, your evening plans, you might want to think about having a poncho if you've got some outdoor activities. I know I'm going out to Dierks Bentley no matter what out of Morton Amphitheater. Much of the seating is covered. Going to take advantage of that. Right now we've got 84 degrees. With Bailey Zimmerman and Fall in Love on 94.1 KFKF.

Free and easy down the road I go on 94.1 KFKF. Well, the road is going to lead him to Riverside, Missouri and the Morton Amphitheater tomorrow night, the first country show on that brand new stage. With Don't We, here's Morgan.

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20: 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Did have an accident still wrapping up on the right shoulder, eastbound 435 between Metcalf and Nall. Just a little bit of a hesitation going by that, but everything else moving well and no other problems. This July 4th, celebrate at America's Block Party, a can't-miss concert at the LA Memorial Coliseum hosted by America 250. 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

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I'm Jim Daniels. Well, some scientists say that smartphones are to blame for the drop in the global birth rate. So that's how the machines are going to take over.

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5: Kansas City weather. We've got a nice night tonight, and it will continue that way until after midnight. Increasing clouds, overnight low of 66, and our first chance of showers for Saturday develops right around 3 a.m. tomorrow morning. Then a on-off chance, spotty showers popping up throughout the morning and the afternoon. Showers and thunderstorms more likely Saturday night. A lot of us tomorrow will be enjoy partly sunny skies and a high of 84. Aside from that little chance of showers here and there until things get ugly in the evening. Probably sometime after about 5 o'clock or so is what it looks like right now. We've got 84 degrees with Josh Ross and Hate How You Look.

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94.1 KFKF. That's a wrap for me. Jim Daniels handing off the reins to Erica J. She's up at 7 o'clock. Have a wonderful Friday night. 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